0: The beautiful Blue Danube Waltz, Opus 314 by Johann Strauss Jr. Riccardo Muti conducted the Vienna Philharmonic in that New Year's concert from 2025.
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0: We're so delighted to have you with us here on Preview, here on the Classical Station. I'm Seth Taylor. Coming in this hour, works by Henrietta Hilda Bosmans and Barbara Harbach, performances by Wolfish and Spaniard, and the London Philharmonic. Maurice Ravel's Alborada del Gracioso began not as an orchestral showpiece, but as a formidable work for solo piano. Written in 1905, it is the fourth of five pieces in his suite Miroir. More than a decade later, in 1918, Ravel returned to the piece and orchestrated it, and that version received its premiere in Paris the following year. Performing is the Buffalo Philharmonic Orchestra. They are under the direction of Joanne Faleta.

That was Alborada del Gracioso, or Morning Song of the Jester, by Maurice Ravel, the fourth of the five works in his famous suite Miroir. They're orchestrated and performed by the Buffalo Philharmonic Orchestra. They were under the direction of Joanne Falletta. Celebrate the power of music education and meet our announcers. 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Up next, a work by 20th century Dutch composer Henriette Hilda Bosmans. We'll hear the cello sonata in A minor. Our cellist is Raphael Wolfisch, and our pianist is Ed Spaniard.

Cello Sonata in A Minor by Henrietta Hilda Bosmans. Our cellist was Raphael Wolfish, and our pianist was Ed Spaniard. Support comes from Duke Arts Presents, featuring Camerata Nordica at Baldwin Auditorium on Sunday, October 4th at 7 p.m. 8 string players from the Swedish Chamber Orchestra perform without a conductor in a program featuring Swedish folk tunes and works by Mozart, Shostakovich, and Mendelssohn, including Mendelssohn's Octet, composed when he was just 16 years old. More information at dukearts.org. Bringing us to the top of the hour, we enjoy a favorite here on Preview by modern American composer Barbara Harbach. We'll hear the Symphony No. 12, Tempus Fugit. David Angus conducts the London Philharmonic Orchestra.

0: On your home for great classical music was Symphony No. 12, Tempus Fugit, by Barbara Harbach. David Angus and the London Symphony Orchestra performed. Many thanks to Seth Taylor for bringing us Preview tonight. 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

0: Good evening and welcome to Peaceful Reflections on the Classical Station. I am Susan MacMillan. I'm glad you're here. Our program tonight comes at a time of turning. As the fall equinox approaches, the balance of light and darkness shifts and we move to a new season. The Jewish holiday of Yom Kippur, which began at sunset this evening, offers another kind of turning, a chance to pause, reflect on the year behind us, and look toward what comes next. During the first hour of Peaceful Reflections, we are going to hear a special program of music from the Yom Kippur service itself, moving through the prayers, melodies, and traditions of one of the most introspective days of the Jewish year. Guiding us in this program tonight is the Classical Station's own Dr. Gracelyn Hyman.
1: The most solemn day of the Jewish year, Yom Kippur, or the Day of Atonement, begins tonight on the 10th day of the Hebrew month of Tishri. The holy day marks the conclusion of the days of awe that began with Rosh Hashanah. This is Gracelyn Hyman, one of the Classical Station's announcers. Welcome to our observance of Yom Kippur. The Kol Nidre, signifying the absolution of past vows to God that were unkept, has been recited by Jews since at least the 8th century. Chanted before sunset on the eve of Yom Kippur, the prayer is recited three times, each time in a louder voice. The Kol Nidre is not a prayer of repentance, but rather serves to remind us of the sacredness of our promises. The prayer service is distinguished by its solemnity, its poetic beauty, and its inspiring power to lift the worshiper toward God. Cantor Leo Roth performs the Kol Nidre in this arrangement by Harry Foss.

The period between Rosh Hashanah and Yom Kippur is marked by self-reflection and introspection. On Rosh Hashanah, God passes judgment and decides a person's fate for the coming year. But during this period, each individual has an opportunity, through his or her actions, to persuade God to reconsider. In the weeks preceding the High Holy Days, it is customary to rise early for penitential prayers, or slichot. Before Jews can approach God for forgiveness, they must atone for any sins committed against another person and obtain forgiveness from that individual. We will now listen to several penitential prayers. The first, Shomei Yisrael, was composed by Samuel Allman and remains his best-known composition for synagogue. The prayer is sung by the Zemel Choir of London, conducted by Robert Max. And then we will hear Tavo La Fenecha, a prayer of confession of sin, sung by cantor Leo Rosenbluth with the Royal Conservatory Chamber Choir, Stockholm, under the direction of Eric Erickson.

Cantor Leo Rosenbluth sings Vachagen. This will be followed by the chorus of the Dohani Street Synagogue performing Ems, which means truth, sung at the end of Unesana Tokef, in which the faithful soul surrenders to God's judgment.

Yom Kippur includes five prayer services. The Kol Nidre is the first prayer of the evening service, with four more services taking place over the course of the next day, concluding with the Nila. We hear the Kol Nidre again, this time sung by Richard Tucker in a version conducted by the composer Sholem Secunda.

The next prayer, the Avinu Malkeinu, is recited at the conclusion of the evening prayer service. According to the Talmud, in the first century there was a drought in Israel. Despite prayers and fasting, no rain fell. Rabbi Akiva stepped in front of the ark containing the Torah scrolls, reciting, Our Father, our King, we have no king but Thee. Our Father, our King, for Thy sake have mercy upon us. And rain fell immediately. Since then, Rabbi Akiva's simple prayer is often invoked during fasts and other times of tragedy or need. Calling God both Father and King expresses the relationship of both deep intimacy and inspired awe. In this setting, Cantor Adolf Ativa asks God to help us repent, to inscribe us in the Book of Life, and in the Book of Redemption and Deliverance.

Ne'ilah is the concluding service of Yom Kippur and symbolizes the closing of the gates of repentance. A sense of urgency is reflected in the prayers of Ne'ilah, for as sunset approaches, so does the final opportunity for atonement, forgiveness, and redemption. One of the most important prayers of Jewish liturgy, the Kaddish, is in Aramaic, the everyday spoken language of the Jewish population in ancient times. Often called the mourner's prayer, the text makes no reference to death or grief. Instead, it is a declaration of the greatness of God. Yizkor is particularly poignant. During this part of the service, the memories of family members and other loved ones who have passed in the preceding year are honored. The first prayer of Yizkor asks God to remember the souls of the departed. The second prayer asks God to shelter the soul and bring it eternal peace. We will hear the third movement, Kaddish and Yizkor, of Noam Sharif's 1987 composition, Mechei Hamatim, Revival of the Dead. In this live recording, David Poseligin conducts the Israel Philharmonic Orchestra with tenor Joseph Mulvaney and bass Louis Visser.

All of us at the Classical Station send our best wishes for Yom Kippur. Gemar Chatima Tova. May your name and the names of all your family and those you hold dear be sealed in the Book of Life. The Zamir Chorale of Boston, under the direction of Joshua Jacobson, performs the traditional Shalom Aleichem. May peace be with you.

My name is Gracelyn Hyman. Ken Hoover and I worked with Jenny Ellion, who wrote the script for this program. My niece, Shira Hyman, helped with pronunciations. Isaac Duke was the engineer. We appreciate the gracious guidance of Rabbi Jennifer Solomon of Raleigh. We conclude our Yom Kippur program with the Zemel Choir of London performing Ossa Shalom. Introduced in 1969 at the Hasidic Song Festival, it has been embraced by Jewish communities around the world. This song makes a simple request. May he who makes peace in the high places make peace for Israel and for all mankind, and say, Amen.

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1: You are listening to the Peaceful Reflections on the Classical Station. I am Susan MacMillan. Thanks for being here, and thank you to Dr. Gracelyn Hyman, my colleague and longtime Classical Station host, for bringing us that special program of Yom Kippur music. We are going to change our pace now, moving from the synagogue of last hour to the concert hall, and from voices to strings. The harp and guitar may not be the most obvious musical partners, but perhaps that is part of the fun in contemporary composer Anthony Sidney's five-movement Sonata No. 2 for harp and guitar. It's discovering how two sets of plucked strings and two very different personalities make an unexpectedly good match. Performing this evening are harpist Gretchen Chell Cover and guitarist Miguel Bonachea.

On the Classical Station, your home for great classical music since 1978, was Sonata No. 2 for Harp and Guitar by Anthony Sidney, performing were Gretchen Chell cover harp and Michael Bonachea guitar. We're going to expand the musical cast considerably in this next piece, and who better to help with that than Wolfgang Amadeus Mozart? His Divertimento in D was composed in 1722 when he was just 16, and this work for outdoor evening entertainment sounds as though he'd been handed an unusually large box of musical toys and decided to use all of them. Flutes, oboes, bassoons, horns, and strings all take their turns in this six-movement work that is elegant and energetic. Capella Istropolitano performs and is led by Harald Neurath.

From Wolfgang Amadeus Mozart, Divertimento in D, Kürschel Listing 131, conductor Harald Neurath led Cappella Istropolitano in this performance on the Classical Station. Still to come on our program, a choral work based on the Largo from Dvorak's New World Symphony, but right now the evening entertainment moves indoors. A gigue is a lively dance, often used in the Baroque period to bring a suite of music to an energetic close. In the final gigue from Johann Sebastian Bach's English Suite No. 6 in A minor, that energy takes on what critics describe as a ferocious whirl of long chromatic trills and adventurous dissonant harmonies. Composed for the keyboard, here it is transcribed for guitar and performed by the Montenegrin guitar duo.

music of Johann Sebastian Bach on the classical station. That was the Gigue from his English Suite No. 6 in A minor BWV 811, performed by the Montenegrin guitar duo. From Baroque dance music, we move toward a melody that has become familiar far beyond the world of classical music. Antonin Dvorak wrote our next work during his years in America as the theme to the Largo movement of his New World Symphony. Years later, the melody was given words by his student William Arms Fisher and became the song we know as Goin' Home. Performing this music is the British all-boy choir Libera. The arrangement was created by the group's founder and conductor, Robert Preisman.

0: For Peaceful Reflections was Robert Prizeman's arrangement of Going Home for the British Boy Choir Libera. Stay with the classical station, a love song turned into an alma mater, and atmospheric music from Voces 8 are next.
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0: You are listening to Peaceful Reflections on the Classical Station. I'm Susan McMillan. I'm grateful for the opportunity to spend this time with you. Heading up the 11 o'clock hour of our program tonight is a piece of music that moves in a completely different direction, not necessarily away from reflection, but into a more contemporary kind of musical landscape. Atomos 11 comes from a pair of musicians named A Winged Victory for the Sullen, a contemporary collaboration between composers Dustin O'Halloran and Adam Whitsey. Their music lives somewhere between classical composition, ambient music, and music for film. It's spacious and weightless with small changes that happen almost imperceptibly. Here is Voces 8 performing Atomos 11.

On the classical station was Voces 8 performing Atomos 11 by A Winged Victory for the Sullen. From weightlessness, we return to something more grounded and to a very specific place, Thuringia in central Germany. The region known as the Green Heart of Germany was deeply connected to the musical life of the 18th and 19th centuries. Johann Sebastian Bach was born in Eisenach, and Martin Luther, Franz Liszt, and Mozart all spent time in Thuringia. Joseph Joachim Raff was a Swiss-born assistant to Franz Liszt. He also spent time there immersed in the German musical tradition. His Aus Thüringen, or From Thuringia, looks back toward that landscape and its musical heritage. Richard Edlinger conducts the Czechoslovak State Philharmonic Orchestra.

You've been listening to Josef Joachim Raff's From Thuringia, performed by the Czechoslovak State Philharmonic Orchestra and conducted by Richard Edlinger. Incidentally, the folk tune Treu Liebe, True Love, in the fourth movement has become a song about Christmas snow in Denmark, a song of summer beauty in Greenland, and the alma mater of both the U.S. Military Academy at West Point and Wake Forest University. I am Susan McMillan. In about 15 minutes, it will be time for my colleague Aaron Kling to take over the announcer's seat for Sleepers Awake, the classical station's overnight to early waking hours program of great classics. He has ballet music from Saint-Saëns, a Beethoven piano trio, and a little later, Holst's The Planets to share. All of it is great music for your nocturnal journey. Until then, chosen just for you is Johann Sebastian Bach's Chaconne from his violin partita in D minor, BWV 1004. Andres Segovia is the guitar soloist.

0: And that was Johann Sebastian Bach's Chaconne from the Violin Partita in D minor, BWV 1004, featuring Andre Segovia playing guitar.
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Thank you, Susan, for announcing. That's all the time we have for Peaceful Reflections. Sleepers Awake is right around the corner. I'm Aaron Kling. Join me on a slow sail through a starry night with all the classical greats. It's hard to pick just one, but let's start with Claude Debussy's Reverie, translated by Yolanda Condonassis, who will also be playing the harp. Enjoy the piece.

And that was a translation of Claude Debussy by Yolande Condonassis. Reverie. Condonassis also played the harp for us, and man, she is just so beautiful. Our next piece is Wolfgang Amadeus Mozart's Serenade No. 10 in B-flat for winds, K-361, Gran Partita, performed by the wind soloists of the Chamber Orchestra of Europe, conducted by Alexander Schneider. And this piece can be heard in the 1984 film Amadeus. Please enjoy.

And that was Wolfgang Amadeus Mozart's Serenade No. 10 in B-flat for Winds, K-361, Gran Partita, performed by the wind soloists of the Chamber Orchestra of Europe, conducted

0: by Alexander Schneider.
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0: 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Our next piece is Ludwig von Beethoven's Piano Trio in E-flat, Opus 70, Number 2. Featuring Wilhelm Kempf playing piano, Henrik Schering playing violin, and Pierre Fournier playing cello.

And that was Ludwig von Beethoven's Piano Trio in E-flat, Opus 70, Number 2. Featuring Wilhelm Kempff playing piano, Henrik Schering playing violin, and Pierre Fournier playing the cello. Our next piece is Pietro Mascagnani, Intermezzo from Cavalleria Rusticana, performed by the Philharmonia Orchestra and conducted by Riccardo Muti.

And that was once again Pietro Mascagni's Intermezzo from Cavalleria Rusticana, performed by the Philharmonia Orchestra and conducted by Riccardo Muti. Our next piece is Camille Saint-Saëns' Ballet from Henry VIII, performed by the Razumovsky Sinfonia and conducted by Andrew Magrelia. And this piece was the Fête Populaire from Act 2 of Saint-Saëns' opera. Enjoy.

0: And that was Camille Saint-Saëns Ballet from Henry VIII, performed by the Razumovsky Sinfonia and conducted by Andrew Magrelia.
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0: 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Our first piece for the hour is Joseph Haydn's Symphony No. 45 in F-sharp minor, Farewell, performed by the Austro-Hungarian Haydn Orchestra and conducted by Adam Fischer.

And that was Joseph Haydn's Symphony No. 45 in F-sharp minor, Farewell, performed by the Austro-Hungarian Haydn Orchestra and conducted by Adam Fischer. Our next piece is Tchaikovsky's Symphony No. 2 in C minor, Opus 17, Little Russian, performed by the New York Philharmonic and conducted by Leonard Bernstein.

0: And that was Tchaikovsky's Symphony No. 2 in C minor, Opus 17, Little Russian, performed by the New York Philharmonic and conducted by Leonard Bernstein.
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0: 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Our next piece is Jan Vaclav Vorzeslek, Symphony in D, Opus 24, performed by the Scottish Chamber Orchestra and conducted by Charles McCarris.

And that was Jan Vaclav Voržišek's Symphony in D, Opus 24, performed by the Scottish Chamber Orchestra and conducted by Charles McCarris. Our next piece is Franz Schubert's Impromptu in B flat, D 935, number 3, with Maria Zhao Pirush playing piano. This piece also goes by the name Opus 142, number 3.

And that was Franz Schubert's Impromptu in B-flat, D-935, number 3. Featuring Maria Zhao Pirush playing piano. This piece is also known as Opus 142, number 3. Ever wish you could tell us exactly what you think of the music you're hearing? Now you can. Just tap the new Rate This Song button in our app to let us know what you love or what you don't. 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Our next piece is Domenico Cirimrose, Concertante in G for two flutes and orchestra, performed by the Württemberg Chamber Orchestra and conducted by York Fairper, with Robert Dawn and Helmut Steinkraus playing the flute.

0: And that was Domenico Cimarosa's Concertante in G for Two Flutes and Orchestra, performed by the Württemberg Chamber Orchestra, and conducted by York Ferper, with Robert Don and Helmut Steinkraus playing the flute.
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0: If you're just tuning in, you're listening to Sleepers Awake with your host, Aaron Gling, here at the Classical Station. 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Our next piece, and it is momentous, is Gustav Holst's The Planets, Opus 32, performed by the Philadelphia Orchestra, as well as the women's voices of the Mendelssohn Club of Philadelphia, and conducted by Eugene Ormandy. Now, today is September 21st, the birthday of composer Gustav Holst. Holst was too frail for the army and spent World War I volunteering at the YMCA as a musician for the German army. He struggled to gain wide acclaim in his life until his release of The Planets, the piece you're about to hear. A fun fact about The Planets was that Pluto was not included in the piece, as it would be discovered 12 years after its completion. But since Pluto has been ejected from its former role as our ninth world, downgraded to a dwarf planet, perhaps Holst was ultimately vindicated by history. Thank you, Holst. This is Gustav Holst's The Planets, Opus 32. Please enjoy.

And that was Gustav Holst's The Planets, Opus 32, performed by the Philadelphia Orchestra with support from the Women's Voices of the Mendelssohn Club of Philadelphia and conducted by Eugene Ormandy. And once again, happy birthday, Gustav Holst. Our next piece is Tchaikovsky's Waltz of the Flowers from the Nutcracker, Opus 71, performed by the London Symphony Orchestra and conducted by Andrei Previn.

0: And that was Tchaikovsky's Waltz of the Flowers from the Nutcracker, Opus 71, performed by the London Symphony Orchestra and conducted by Andre Previn.
1: Alphabetically from Adolf Adam to Alexander von Zelimsky and all the composers in between, chronologically from the 16th century to the 21st and all the years in between, you can hear the best of classical music from every style and era all day, every day, right here on WCPE 89.7 FM, Raleigh-Durham, Chapel Hill, WZPE 90.1 FM, Bath, and WURI 90.9 FM, Manteo, North Carolina.
0: You are tuning in to the tail end of Sleepers Awake on the Classical Station. But don't go anywhere. We're going to greet the morning with Rise and Shine with Richard McCorkle. I've been your host, Aaron Kling. Here are a few more pieces. George Frideric Handel's Concerto Grosso in C Minor, Opus 6, Number 8, performed by the English Concert and conducted by Trevor Pinnock. Please enjoy.

And our last piece was George Frideric Handel's Concerto Grosso in C Minor, Opus 6, Number 8, performed by the English Concert and conducted by Trevor Pinnock. Our next piece is Ottorino Respighi, Passacaglia and Fugue in C Minor, performed by the Seattle Symphony Orchestra and conducted by Gerard Schwartz. This piece is actually a transcription of Johann Sebastian Bach's BWV 582.

And our last piece was Autorino Respighi's Passacaglia and Fugue in C minor, performed by the Seattle Symphony Orchestra and conducted by Gerard Schwartz. 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And the final piece of Sleepers Awake, Joseph Haydn, Piano Trio No. 25 in E minor, Hoboken 1512, performed by the Kallikstein Laredo Robinson Trio. And this trio is composed of Joseph Kallikstein, who plays piano, Jamie Laredo, who plays viola, and Sharon Robinson, who will be performing on the cello. Please enjoy.

Joseph Haydn's Piano Trio No. 25 in E minor. The Kallixtein Laredo Robinson Trio performed. We continue with Ludwig van Beethoven's Piano Sonata No. 26 in E flat. Van Cliburn will perform.

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It can comfort you in trying times, surrounding you with feelings of peace and solitude. 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

Good morning and welcome to Rise and Shine on the Classical Station, your home of great classical music, 24 hours a day and 7 days a week, and always with a live announcer. My name is Richard McCorkle, and it's a pleasure spending this morning with you. I hope you had a great weekend. Today is Monday, September 21st, 2026. And let's take a look at the weather for Central and Eastern North Carolina. Today will be mostly sunny with a high near 93. Tonight we'll have patchy fog, otherwise mostly cloudy with a low around 70. And tomorrow for our Tuesday, it'll be mostly cloudy with a high near 86.

Current conditions at the Raleigh-Durham International Airport. It is partly cloudy with a temperature of 72 degrees. And in a few moments, I'll be announcing our classical conundrum for today. This week's conundrum theme is unusual composer deaths. And great classical music will be our faithful friend this morning with works that we can look forward to by composers such as Wolfgang Amadeus Mozart and Johann Sebastian Bach, and of course, others. Let's begin our Monday edition of Rise and Shine and get our week off to a great start with 19th century French composer Charles Gounod. The Tokyo Kosei Wind Under Orchestra will perform Petite Symphony in B-flat, four winds. Frédéric Fennel directs.

19th century French composer Charles Gounod with his Petite Symphony in B-flat for winds. Frédéric Fennel directed the Tokyo Kosei Wind Orchestra. This week's classical conundrum theme is unusual composers' deaths. And here is today's classical conundrum. Who was shot and killed while smoking a cigar? Who was shot and killed while smoking a cigar? If you know the answer, you can message us on Facebook or call me in the studio at 919-556-0123. We continue with prolific Austrian composer Wolfgang Amadeus Mozart. Colin Davis directs the London Symphony Orchestra, and they'll perform the finale from Piano Concerto No. 24 in C minor. Our pianist, Yevgeny Kisin.

Prolific Austrian composer Wolfgang Amadeus Mozart, the London Symphony Orchestra performed the finale from his Piano Concerto No. 24 in C minor. Yevgeny Kisin was our pianist, and we'll be playing the entire Piano Concerto No. 24 at the 11 a.m. Eastern time, so we are looking forward to that, so stay tuned and enjoy a little bit more of Mozart. Tonight, Monday Night at the Symphony, features the English Chamber Orchestra, which was founded in 1948. The program features music by Mozart, Beethoven, Rodrigo, and more. Murray Pariah is featured playing the piano while Raymond Lepart leads the way. The concert begins tonight at 8 p.m. Eastern, right after Drop the Needle, only on the Classical Station. You're listening to Rise and Shine. I'm Richard McCorkle. Let's continue with Dutch composer Unico Wilhelm van Wassenaar, who lived from 1692 till 1766. The Amsterdam Cabatimento Consort will perform concerto in F minor. Jan Willem de Vrint will direct.

Baroque music from the Netherlands, Dutch composer Unico Wilhelm van Wassenaar, with Concerto in F minor, performed by the Amsterdam Combattimento Consort, under the direction of Jan Willem de Vrindt. Did you know that many companies will double or even triple their employees' donations to nonprofits? Check to see if your company will match your gift by visiting our website, theclassicalstation.org. From there, click on Donate, then Matching Gifts. We continue with Italian composer and lutenist Michelangelo Galilei. Lucas Harris will play lute on Toccata for Lute.

Michelangelo Galilei, the brother of the astronomer Galileo. We listen to his work, Toccata for Lute, performed by lutenist Lucas Harris. Let's continue with the old wig, Johann Sebastian Bach. We'll listen to his Trio Sonata in G. James Galway will be playing flute. Jean Galway will be playing flute. Playing the viola da gamba will be Sari Cunningham, and our harpsichordist is Philip Mole.

0: The husband and wife team of James Galway and Jean Galway playing flute with viola da gamba Sarah Cunningham and harpsichordist Philip Moll, playing Trio Sonata in G by Johann Sebastian Bach.
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0: And good morning to you. You're listening to Rise and Shine on the Classical Station, your home of great classical music. My name is Richard McCorkle. It's a pleasure being your announcer this morning, listening with you this morning to the music that we love, getting our day off to a fantastic start. Today is Monday, September 21st, 2026. I hope you had a good weekend. Let's take a look at the weather for Central and Eastern North Carolina. Today will be mostly sunny with a high near 93. Tonight will be mostly cloudy with a low around 70. And tomorrow for our Tuesday, it'll be mostly cloudy with a high near 86 with a slight chance of showers and thunderstorms in the afternoon. Current conditions at the Raleigh-Durham International Airport. It is partly cloudy with a temperature of 72 degrees. And in a few moments, I'll be announcing our classical conundrum for today. This week's theme is unusual composers' deaths. And great classical music will continue this morning with works we can look forward to by Peter Tchaikovsky, George Friedrich Handel, as well as Antonin Dvorak. In the meantime, let's enjoy a work by the Red Priest, Italian Baroque composer Antonio Vivaldi. Paul Robinson will conduct the Toronto Chamber Orchestra, and they'll perform Cello Concerto in G. Our cellist is the lovely and talented Ofra Harnoy.

Wonderful performance by cellist Ofra Harnoy, joining the Toronto Chamber Orchestra performing Cello Concerto in G by Antonio Vivaldi. Paul Robinson conducted. This week's Classical Conundrum theme is Unusual Composer Deaths. And here is today's Classical Conundrum. Who was shot and killed while smoking a cigar? Who was shot and killed while smoking a cigar? If you know the answer, you can message us on Facebook or call us in the studio at 919-556-0123. We continue with the orchestra of Beethoven Hall, Bonn, performing two bagatelles by Antonin Dvorak. Dennis Russell Davies directs.

Two Bagatelles by Antonin Dvorak. The orchestra of Beethoven Hall Bonn performed under the direction of Dennis Russell Davies. Discover the classical station's vast archive of vinyl with Vince Tolona on Drop the Needle. This week featuring a vinyl recording of Mozart's Serenade, the Grand Partita with the Orpheus Chamber Orchestra, released only in Europe, while the CD was released in America. Drop the Needle airs tonight at 7 p.m. Eastern, only on the Classical Station. I'm Richard McCorkle. Let's continue with Spanish composer of the Romantic period, Pablo de Sarasate. The Berlin Philharmonic will perform Carmen Fantasy under the direction of Claudio Abbado. Our violinist is Gil Shaham on the Classical Station, your home of great classical music.

fiery performance of violinist Gil Shaham performing with the Berlin Philharmonic under the direction of Claudio Abbado, performing the Carmen Fantasy by Pablo de Sarasate. Join George Leaf during Classical Cafe between 11 a.m. and 12 noon on Wednesday, September 23rd, for your chance to win the Classical Station's ticket giveaway. And speaking of Carmen, we'll be offering a pair of tickets courtesy of the NC Opera, the North Carolina Opera for Carmen, which will happen on Friday, October 16th, or Sunday, October 18th at Raleigh's Memorial Auditorium. Step into the passionate world of Carmen through the rhythm, movement, and spirit of flamenco. If you'd like more information, please visit ncopera.org. Let's continue with Peter Tchaikovsky. Leonard Bernstein will conduct the New York Philharmonic, and they'll perform the 1812 Overture on the Classical Station, your home of great classical music.

Well, if you weren't fully awake before, you certainly are now. Peter Tchaikovsky's 1812 Overture. Leonard Bernstein conducted the New York Philharmonic. Just wanted to inform you that our listener line, 919-556-0123, is experiencing some technical difficulties. So if you would be inclined, if you want to give an answer to the classical conundrum day today, please call 919-556-5178. 919-556-5178. We, of course, appreciate your patience. Let's continue with an oratorio by George Friedrich Handel. It's an excerpt from it. Let the Bright Seraphim. This is from the oratorio Samson. And the Canadian Brass will have a unique arrangement of this piece.

0: From George Friedrich Handel's oratorio Samson, we heard a performance by the Canadian Brass of Let the Bright Seraphim. 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
0: And good morning to you. You're listening to Rise and Shine on the Classical Station. I'm Richard McCorkle. It's a pleasure spending this Monday morning with you, listening to the music that we love. Today is September 21st, 2026. Let's take a look at the weather for Central and Eastern North Carolina. Today will be mostly sunny with a high near 93. Tonight, it'll be mostly cloudy with a low around 70. And tomorrow for our Tuesday, there's a slight chance of showers and thunderstorms in the early afternoon, otherwise mostly cloudy with a high near 86. Current conditions at the Raleigh-Durham International Airport, we have a few clouds with a temperature of 74 degrees. And in a few moments, I'll be announcing our classical conundrum for today for the final time before revealing today's answer. This week's conundrum theme is unusual composers' deaths. And great classical music continues this hour with works we can look forward to by Wolfgang Amadeus Mozart, Gioachino Rossini, and Claude Debussy. Let's enjoy a work by English composer Gustav Holst, who lived from 1874 till 1934. Joel Levy will conduct the Atlanta Symphony Orchestra, and they'll perform Venus, the Bringer of Peace, from his work, The Planets.

Yoel Levy conducting the Atlanta Symphony Orchestra performing Venus, the Bringer of Peace from the Planets by Gustav Holst. Tonight at 10 p.m. Eastern, we'll be playing the entire Planets work by Gustav Holst, so stay tuned with us. We're certainly looking forward to that. Let's continue with The Girl with the Flaxen Hair by Claude Debussy. The Pittsburgh Symphony Orchestra will perform, and this is an arrangement for the low brass section.

A unique arrangement for a low brass section. The Pittsburgh Symphony Orchestra performed The Girl with the Flaxen Hair by Claude Debussy. This week's classical conundrum theme is unusual composers' deaths, and here is today's classical conundrum. Who was shot and killed while smoking a cigar? Who was shot and killed while smoking a cigar? If you know the answer, you can message us on Facebook, or you can call us via this number, because our listener line is having some technical difficulties that we're working on. But if you want to call us, you can call us at 919-556-5178. That's 919-556-5178 if you'd like to take a guess at the classical conundrum. Let's continue with Gioachino Rossini. The Philharmonia Orchestra will perform overture to Semiramide. Herbert von Karajan conducts.

0: Eberhard von Karajan conducting the Philharmonia Orchestra performing Overture to Semiramide by Gioachino Rossini.
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Well, this week's classical conundrum theme is unusual composers' deaths. And here was today's classical conundrum. Who was shot and killed while smoking a cigar? If you guessed Anton Webern, you are correct. It was at the end of World War II when he stepped outside to smoke. A U.S. service member who was from North Carolina was startled by his presence. He mistook him to be the enemy and opened fire. The serviceman felt remorse for what he did, and he died of alcoholism 10 years later. I want to thank everyone who participated today. We had Christine and Rico in Montpelier, Virginia, Scott and Edith in Kill Devil Hills, Paul and Garner, Roger in Nashville, North Carolina, Andrew in Jackson, Mississippi, Alicia in Mebane, Alan in Morrisville, Barb and Carrie, Bill in Mebane, Charlie in Williamston, Cynthia in Clayton, Diana Chapel Hill, Fernando and Marion Snow Camp, Gordon and Linda in Southern Pines, Henrik in Chapel Hill, Jackson in Raleigh, Jeff and Autumn in Whitsett, Kirk in Durham, Dale in Raleigh, Vivian in Durham, Doug in Apex, Peter in Atlanta, Georgia, Marsh in Chapel Hill, Carolyn in Raleigh, Mark in Gouldsboro, Pennsylvania, Jim in Liberty, John in Holly Springs, Kathy in Randleman, Kim in Fayetteville. We also had Matt in Burlington, Pamela and Greg in Morrisville, Steve and Graham, John in Asheville, Stephen in Hillsboro, Susan and Bob in Kill Devil Hills, Thayer and Tammy in Chapel Hill, Tim in Rocky Mount, Tom in Garner, Tricia in Whitsett, Wanda in Hope Mills, and Willard in Apex. Thanks again for all who participated. Let's play a piece by Anton Webern. Two pieces for cello and piano. Our pianist is Charles Owen, cellist Christoph Stradner.

Anton Webern's two pieces for cello and piano. Our cellist was Christoph Stradner, and our pianist was Charles Owen. You're listening to Rise and Shine on the Classical Station. I'm Richard McCorkle. It's a pleasure spending this Monday morning with you. I hope you had a great weekend. Let's continue with Austrian composer of the classical era, Wolfgang Amadeus Mozart. The Philadelphia Orchestra will perform under the direction of none other than Eugene Ormandy, and they'll perform Bassoon Concerto in B-flat. Bernard Garfield will be our bassoonist.

Little Mozart to enhance our morning. The Philadelphia Orchestra performed Bassoon Concerto in B-flat. Eugene Ormaney conducted. Our bassoonist was Bernard Garfield. You're listening to Rise and Shine on the Classical Station. I'm Richard McCorkle. It is a pleasure spending this Monday morning with you, listening to the music that we love. I hope you had a great weekend. Let's continue with Ray Vaughan Williams. We'll listen to two marches from English Folk Song Suite. Eric Banks directs the Central Band of the Royal Air Force.

0: And we just enjoyed Ray Vaughan Williams' Two Marches from the English Folk Song Suite, performed by the Central Band of the Royal Air Force. Eric Banks directed.
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0: 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And this is for our Education Fund Awards Ceremony and Member Appreciation Day. 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This free public event is open to everyone. If you would need or would like more information, please call 919-556-5178. And good morning to you. You're listening to Rise and Shine on the Classical Station. I'm Richard McCorkle. It's a pleasure spending this Monday morning with you. I hope you had a great weekend. Today is September 21st, 2026. And we have works coming our way this hour by 19th century German composer Felix Mendelssohn, as well as German composer and cellist Friedrich Witt. In the meantime, let's enjoy a work by Austrian composer Anton Webern. The Eugene Army will conduct the Philadelphia Orchestra, and they'll perform the work In the Summer Wind. Right here on the Classical Station, your home of great classical music.

We just enjoyed In the Summer Wind by Austrian composer Antoine Webern. The Philadelphia Orchestra performed under the direction of Eugene Ormandy. 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Let's continue with 19th century German composer Felix Mendelssohn here on Rise and Shine on the Classical Station. The Hague Philharmonic will perform Piano Concerto No. 1 in G minor. Jan Willem de Vrindt will conduct, and our pianist is Roberto Proceda.

Pianist Roberto Proceda joining the Hague Philharmonic performing Piano Concerto No. 1 in G minor by Felix Mendelssohn. You're listening to Rise and Shine on the Classical Station. I'm Richard McCorkle. It's a pleasure spending this morning with you listening to the music that we love. Classical Cafe is coming up shortly, featuring the works of Ludwig van Beethoven, Franz Liszt, Wolfgang Amadeus Mozart, and more. So be sure to stay with us and continue to listen and enjoy Classical Cafe with your host, George Leaf, right here on the Classical Station. We continue with German composer and cellist Friedrich Witt, who lived from 1770 till 1836. The Cologne Academy will perform Symphony No. 2 in D. Michael Alexander Willens directs.

0: German composer and cellist Friedrich Witt, with a Symphony No. 2 in D, performed by the Cologne Academy, under the direction of Michael Alexander Willens.
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3: 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I'm your host, George Leaf. So glad to have you listening along with me today. I look forward to sharing some great music with you. First, though, my thanks to Richard McCorkle for getting us off a great start with Rise and Shine. We begin our program with music by Luigi Boccherini. He was born in Italy in 1743, but after studying music there, he moved to Spain, where he spent most of the rest of his life playing the cello, he was a virtuoso, and composing for Spanish royalty. We've chosen one of Boccherini's most famous works, his Cello Concerto No. 9 in B-flat major. We'll hear it now as Claudio Scimoni conducts I Solisti Vanity, our cello soloist in this recording, Ofer Harnoy.

the delightful music of Luigi Boccherini to begin today's Classical Cafe. We heard his Cello Concerto No. 9 in B-flat major. In that recording, Claudio Simoni conducted I Solis Divinity. Our soloist was Ofra Harnoy. Discover the Classical Station's vast archive of vinyl with Vince Tolona on Drop the Needle. This week featuring a vinyl recording of Mozart's Serenade Kirchner 361, the Grand Partita, with the Orpheus Chamber Orchestra, released only in Europe while the CD was released only in America. Drop the Needle airs tonight at 7 p.m. Eastern, only on the Classical Station. And now to round out this first hour of Classical Cafe, we turn to music by Ludwig van Beethoven. One of his early chamber music pieces, very popular, was his septet, written in 1799. 2 years later, Beethoven arranged it as a trio for violin, cello, and either piano or clarinet. We'll hear the former version in this recording by Trio Elegiac.

We have enjoyed the music of Ludwig van Beethoven. That was his trio for violin, cello, and piano, Opus 38. It was played for us by Trio Il Jacques. 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And now, looking ahead to our next hour on Classical Cafe, we'll hear works by Mozart, Liszt, and Prokofiev. You won't want to miss a note.

Leaf, so glad to have you listening along today. We will begin this hour of our program with one of the great piano concertos by Wolfgang Amadeus Mozart. Of his 27, only two of them are in minor keys, and we've chosen one of them, his concerto number 24 in C minor, work he completed in the spring of 1786, and soon thereafter, Mozart played the piano solo in this work's premiere in Vienna. In our recording, Colin Davis conducts the London Symphony Orchestra. Our soloist is Evgeny Kissin.

the marvelous music of Mozart. We enjoyed his piano concerto number 24 in C minor. In that recording, Colin Davis conducted the London Symphony Orchestra. Our soloist was Evgeny Kassin. Tonight, Monday Night at the Symphony, features the English Chamber Orchestra, which was founded in 1948. The program features music by Wolfgang Amadeus Mozart, Ludwig van Beethoven, Joaquin Rodrigo, and more. Murray Pariah is featured playing the piano while Raymond Lepard leads the way. The concert begins tonight at 8 p.m. Eastern, right after Drop the Needle, only on the classicalstation.org. Next on Classical Cafe, we turn to work by Franz Liszt, who lived from 1811 to 1886 and is regarded as the inventor of the genre of the symphonic poem. His third symphonic poem, written in 1854, was entitled Les Préludes, inspired by the poetry of French poet Joseph Autran. In our recording, James Conlin conducts the Rotterdam Philharmonic.

Dramatic music from the pen of Franz Liszt, we heard his symphonic poem Les Préludes. In that recording, James Conlon conducted the Rotterdam Philharmonic. We have a question for every listener. 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Thank you for listening to great classical music on the Classical Station. And now to round out this hour of Classical Cafe, we've chosen ballet music by Sergei Prokofiev. In 1935, he was commissioned to write a ballet score for the famous story of Romeo and Juliet. From the second suite drawn from that ballet music, we'll hear the Dance of the Knights. Dmitry Kitayenko conducts the Danish National Radio Symphony Orchestra.

0: dramatic ballet music from the pen of Sergei Prokofiev. We heard The Dance of the Knights from Romeo and Juliet. In that recording, Dmitri Kateyanko conducted the Danish National Radio Symphony Orchestra. A great way to stay in tune with everything happening at the Classical Station is to sign up for our e-newsletter, Crescendo. 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Looking ahead to our next hour on Classical Cafe, we'll have works to you by Franz Schubert, George Frederick Handel, and Johann Sebastian Bach. You won't want to miss a note.
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0: Welcome back to Classical Cafe. I'm your host, George Leaf. So glad to have you listening along with me this Monday morning. We begin this hour of our program with music by Franz Schubert, that amazingly prolific but sadly short-lived Austrian. In 1816, when he was 19 years of age, he wrote his Fifth Symphony. Schubert adored Mozart, and this is regarded as his most Mozartean symphony. Its scoring is rather unusual in that Schubert employs no timpani, no trumpets, no clarinets. In our recording, Roger Norrington conducts the London Classical Players.

music by the 19-year-old Franz Schubert. That was his Symphony No. 5 in B-flat major. Roger Norrington conducted the London Classical Players. What are your classical music favorites? 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Next, we venture into the Baroque era for the first time on our program today for music by one of its greats, George Frederick Handel. He was born in Germany in 1685, but moved to London in 1712, where his operas became very popular. We'll hear the overture to one of them, Julius Caesar. Mark Minkowski conducts Les Musiciens du Louvre.

the lively music of George Frideric Handel. We heard the overture to his opera, Julius Caesar. Mark Minkowski conducted Les Musiciens du Louvre in that recording. I hope you'll join me during Classical Café at 11 o'clock on Wednesday, September 23rd, for your chance to win the Classical Station's ticket giveaway. We will be offering a pair of tickets, courtesy of NC Opera, for Carmen, on Friday, October the 16th, or Sunday, October the 18th, at Raleigh's Memorial Auditorium. Step into the passionate world of Carmen through the rhythm, movement, and spirit of flamenco. More information available at ncopera.org. And now for our penultimate piece, we will hear from another of the Baroque era's giants, Johann Sebastian Bach. In 1747, he traveled to Berlin to meet with King Frederick the Great, who employed Bach's son, Carl Philipp Emanuel, as a court composer. The king gave Bach a theme and challenged him to write a fugue on it. Bach wrote a six-voice fugue known as his Ricercare S6. We'll hear it now, played for us by Alan Feinberg.

from Johann Sebastian Bach's musical offering, we heard his Ricercare A6, played for us by Alan Feinberg. Well, it's been my pleasure to bring you the music today on Classical Cafe. Please stay tuned for As You Like It coming up next. Your host is James Steelman. You'll be hearing works by Charles Aveson, Joseph Haydn, Nikolai Rimsky-Korsakov, and other great composers. But we haven't had any French composers on our music today, so let's turn to Camille Saint-Saëns. We'll hear his concerto number 1 in A minor. In this recording, Maria Clagon plays the cello. Jean-François Menard conducts the Bournemouth Sinfonietta.

0: bringing today's Classical Cafe to a delightful conclusion, the Cello Concerto No. 1 in A minor by Camille Saint-Saëns. In that recording, Maria Kleigel played the cello, Jean-François Monnard conducted the Bournemouth Sinfonietta. My name is George Leaf. I hope you have enjoyed the music today as much as I have enjoyed bringing it to you. Please stay tuned now for As You Like It with your host, James Steelman.
1: 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In Virginia, we are W292 DF, Bassett Forks. W275 AW in Danville, in North Carolina.

the Lieve Scarlatti's harpsichord sonatas. So he did something clever. He took a single movement sonata, combined them, and then orchestrated them into concertos for strings. Scarlatti wrote hundreds of sonatas, and Aveson gave a whole set of them a brand new sound. Here we have Concerto Grosso No. 8.

That was Charles Avison's Concerto Grosso No. 8 in E minor after Domenico Scarlatti. Our performance was by the Academy of St. Martin in the Fields with Neville Marriner conducting. In 1761, Joseph Haydn started a new job. He worked for the wealthy Esterházy family, and one of his first projects was a set of three symphonies, Morning, Noon, and Evening. This next one is the morning one, so you'll note that it opens softly and slowly builds, just like a dawn. Listen for all the solos. Haydn wrote them to show off the talented musicians in the Esterházy family's orchestra.

Joseph Haydn's Symphony No. 6 in D, the Morning Symphony, was performed by the Academy of St. Martin in the Fields with Neville Mariner conducting. Discover the Classical Station's vast archive of vinyl with Vince Delona on Drop the Needle. This week featuring a vinyl recording of Mozart's Serenade in D, Kerschel 361, the Grand Partita with the Orpheus Chamber Orchestra, which was released only in Europe, while the CD was released in America. Drop the Needle airs tonight at 7 p.m. Eastern, only on the Classical Station. Le Sylphide has no real plot. It's just a poet dancing with a woodland spirit in a moonlit gaze. Choreographer Michel Fokine created it in 1909 for the Ballet Russe in Paris, using piano pieces by Chopin. Roy Douglas later arranged this orchestral version that we'll be hearing from of Chopin's best-known waltzes and mazurkas. It's a Chopin's greatest hits collection, made for the ballet stage, Le Sylphide.

0: The music was by Frédéric Chopin, arranged by Roy Douglas and performed by the Berlin Radio Symphony Orchestra with Heinz Fricke recording. That was Le Sylphide.
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0: Good afternoon. This is As You Like It on the Classical Station, keeping great classical music alive for future generations, thanks to you, our listeners. I'm James Steelman. 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Coming up, we'll be enjoying works by Johann Nepomuk Hummel and Carl Maria von Weber. But first, in 1887, Nikolai Rimsky-Korsakov set out to write a showpiece for piano and orchestra built on Spanish folk tunes. Then he decided the whole orchestra should share the spotlight. The result is a series of colorful solos from violin and clarinet to flute and harp, plus castanets and tambourine. He also wrote a famous textbook.

Enrique Batiste conducting the Mexico City Philharmonic Orchestra in that performance of Nikolai Rimsky-Korsakov's Capriccio Español, Opus 34. Tonight, Monday Night at the Symphony, features the English Chamber Orchestra, which was founded in 1948. The program features music from Wolfgang Amadeus Mozart, Ludwig van Beethoven, Joaquin Rodrigo, and many more. Maria Pariah is featured playing the piano while Raymond Leppard leads the way. The concert begins tonight at 8 p.m. Eastern after Drop the Needle, only on theclassicalstation.org. Trumpets used to be limited to just a few notes until Vienna trumpeter Anton Weidinger invented a keyed trumpet that could play a full scale. Haydn wrote his famous trumpet concerto for him in 1796. Johann Nepomuk Hummel followed in 1803 with this one, and trumpeters have been happily playing it ever since. Here's George Vosburgh as soloist.

That was Johann Nepomuk Hummel's Trumpet Concerto, with George Vosburgh as soloist and Gerard Schwartz conducting the Seattle Symphony Orchestra. That old car sitting in your driveway, taking up space, collecting dust, it could help keep great classical music on the air. 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Carl Maria von Weber wrote this concerto in 1811 for his friend Heinrich Bethermann, a top clarinetist. And since Weber was also an opera composer, the clarinet often sounds like a singer. Our soloist is Benny Goodman, the king of swing, who also loved classical music and commissioned new works from composers like Béla Bartók and Aaron Copland. 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

0: That was Carl Maria von Weber's Clarinet Concerto No. 2 in E flat, Opus 74, with Benny Goodman as soloist and Jean Martinon conducting the Chicago Symphony Orchestra.
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0: Good afternoon, and thank you for joining me as you like it on the Classical Nation Station, where we love this music every bit as much as you do. My name is James Steelman. 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Coming up, we'll be enjoying works by Wolfgang Amadeus Mozart and Maurice Ravel. But first, Felix Mendelssohn. Now, here's a coincidence. Mendelssohn wrote this piano concerto, his piano concerto number 2 in D minor, in 1837. And the forte piano you'll hear played on this recording was built by the Erard Company that same year. Mendelssohn premiered it himself at a festival in Birmingham, England. Now, forte pianos have a lighter, more delicate sound than a modern piano, so listen for how it blends with the orchestra.

Felix Mendelssohn's Piano Concerto No. 2 in D minor, Opus 40, with Christian Bizenhout on the forte piano and Pablo Heras Casado leading the Freiburg Baroque Orchestra. Our next work is by Wolfgang Amadeus Mozart, his Horn Concerto No. 4 in E flat, Kürtel 495. Mozart wrote this concerto in 1786 for his friend Joseph Leutgeb, a horn player who ran a cheese shop in Vienna. Mozart enjoyed teasing him, and the original manuscript is written in four colors of ink, possibly a joke. The finale sounds like a hunting call, and it's a favorite of horn players everywhere. Here's Dave Clevenger as our soloist.

Wolfgang Amadeus Mozart's Horn Concerto No. 4 in E-flat, Kerschel 495. Dale Clevenger was our soloist. Uliana Schroda was conducting the Franz Liszt Chamber Orchestra. 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All are welcome. Call 919-556-5178 for more information. Join George Leaf in Classical Cafe between 11 a.m. and 12 noon on Wednesday, September the 23rd, for your chance to win the Classical Station's ticket giveaway. We'll be offering a pair of tickets courtesy of NC Opera for Carmen on Friday, October 16th, or Sunday, October 18th, at Raleigh Memorial Auditorium. Step into the passionate world of Carmen through the rhythm, movement, and spirit of flamenco. More information at ncopera.org. And stay tuned at the top of the hour for Allegro with Mark Schreiner. We'll be enjoying works by Camille Saint-Saëns, Richard Wagner, Antonin Dvorak, the 5:30 Waltz, and much, much more. Immediately following As You Like It at the top of the hour, that's Allegro with Mark Schreiner. Our next work is Maurice Ravel's Noble and Sentimental Waltzes. Ravel named these waltzes as a tribute to Schubert, but the sound is his own. In fact, at the 1911 premiere, the audience wasn't told who wrote the music and was asked to guess. Some listeners booed, and some guessed that it was Satie. A slim majority correctly picked Ravel. Here's Alicia de la Rocha playing his Noble and Sentimental Waltzes.

0: On the classical station, the noble and sentimental waltzes of Maurice Ravel. Our featured pianist was Alicia de la Rocha. Coming up next on the classical station, get yourself ready for the Allegro program.
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0: Thank you so much for listening to theclassicalstation.org, and welcome to Allegro. I'm Mark Schreiner. So wonderful to have you with us. More great classical music lies ahead in this hour alone. We'll have Richard Wagner's Liebestod, the love death from his opera Tristan und Isolde. We'll hear a Polonaise by Antonin Dvorak. We'll have one of the two major waltzes that we'll play this afternoon, the Blue Danube by Johann Strauss Jr. That'll feature the Chicago Symphony Orchestra and Fritz Reiner. You won't want to miss it. But first, an historic recording, Havanaise by Camille Saint-Saëns. This is a June 1951 performance by the RCA Victor Symphony Orchestra under William Steinberg. Our featured violinist is Yasha Heifetz,

the Classical Station. We kicked off this afternoon's Allegro program with a showpiece performance by legendary violinist Yascha Heifetz. In June 1951, he made that recording with the RCA Victor Symphony Orchestra under William Steinberg of Camille Saint-Saëns' Havanaise, Opus 83. A little later, we'll hear a Polonaise in E-flat by Antonin Dvorak. That'll feature the Prague Symphony Orchestra. But first, the Love Death, Liebestod, from Richard Wagner's opera Tristan und Isolde. This one is arranged for orchestra. Herbert von Karajan conducts the Berlin Philharmonic.

on the classical station. Music from Richard Wagner's opera Tristan und Isolde, The Love, Death, or Liebestod. Herbert von Karajan conducting the Berlin Philharmonic. A little later, we will have an extra special secret waltz coming up in just a few moments. The Blue Danube by Johann Strauss Jr., a recording with Fritz Reiner and the Chicago Symphony Orchestra, not to be missed. But first, music of Bohemian composer Wenceslaus Thomas Matejka. He often went by Wenzel and sometimes just WT. And in 1800, he moved from Prague to Vienna, of course, the center of European music making, believing that he could add guitar virtuosity to the musical landscape there. And he wrote and was quite successful as a composer of guitar music in that era. We're going to hear Sonata No. 4 in E minor, Opus 31. Our guitarist is David Sterobin.

On the classical station, music of early 19th century Bohemian composer Wenceslas Tomasz Matejka, Sonata No. 4 in E minor, Opus 31. Our guitarist was David Sturoben in that 2022 recording. Well, we're just about 6 minutes away from the Blue Danube, the first of two waltzes today. But let's hear the Polonaise in E-flat by Antonin Dvorak. Jerzy Bolofovec conducts the Prague Symphony Orchestra.

on the classical station, the stately yet also riotous Polonaise in E-flat by Antonin Dvorak. Jerzy Blachowiak conducted the Prague Symphony Orchestra. A little later, we'll have music of 18th century composer Thomas Arne, his Symphony No. 3 in E-flat. But first, the first of two waltzes this afternoon, Johann Strauss Jr., the Blue Danube, Fritz Reiner, and the Chicago Symphony Orchestra.

on the classical station, The Blue Danube, a waltz by Johann Strauss Jr. Fritz Reiner conducted the Chicago Symphony Orchestra. You don't have a problem with your clock. We're just playing more than one waltz this afternoon. We'll still have our waltz at 5:30 today. The waltz to honor the Heimbachers by Viennese composer Josef Lanner. That'll be happening right around 5:30 p.m. Eastern here on the Classical Station, your daily three-quarter time treat. 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More great classical music in our next hour. We'll have the Jupiter section from Gustav Holst's The Planets, as well as Rossini's overture to La Cenerentola. But first, Symphony No. 3 in E-flat by 18th century composer Thomas Arne. The ensemble Cantilena is conducted by Adrian Shepherd.

0: Thomas Arne's Symphony No. 3 in E-flat on the classical station. Adrian Shepherd conducted Cantilena. Coming up next, The Bringer of Jollity.
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0: Thank you so much for listening to the classicalstation.org. I'm Mark Schreiner, and welcome to Allegro. More great classical music ahead for all of us, including works by Johann Sebastian Bach, George Friedrich Handel, perhaps. And we'll have our 5:30 waltz, Josef Lanner's Waltz to Honor the Heimbachers. But let's begin with Gustav Holst and a selection from his great work, The Planets. You can hear the entirety of The Planets tonight at 10 p.m. Eastern. We'll give you a little taste now by playing the Jupiter section, also known as The Bringer of Jollity. Music provided by the Chicago Symphony Orchestra.

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Music provided by the Chicago Symphony Orchestra. You can hear The Planets in their entirety tonight, 10 p.m. Eastern, during Music in the Night, here on the classical station. 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A little later, we'll hear some interesting house music by Johann Sebastian Bach. But first, the overture to Gioachino Rossini's comic opera La Cenerentola, Cinderella. Mikhail Hazlas conducts the Zagreb Festival Orchestra.

on the Classical Station. We began this hour with the overture to Rossini's light opera, La Cenerentola, Cinderella. Mikhail Hazles conducted the Zagreb Festival Orchestra. And we're about now, we're less than 15 minutes away from our daily waltz, Josef Lanner's waltz to honor the Heimbachers. That'll be played by the Ensemble Vienna. That's coming up at 5:30 p.m. Eastern right here on the Classical Station. But next, a little house music. This is interesting work by Johann Sebastian Bach and as arranged by Thomas Frost. And it has the interesting title of The Little Suite from Anna Magdalena Bach's Notebook. And this was a notebook of so-called household music, music that was readily available at the fingertips if someone came to visit while they were entertaining, stuff to play at home. And this was kept by Bach's second wife, Anna Magdalena. And there was work in there by C.P.E. Bach and Christian Petzold and others. And now the little suite from Anna Magdalena Bach's notebook, the Philadelphia Orchestra, conducted by Eugene Ormandy.

on the classical station, music of Johann Sebastian Bach, arranged for orchestra by Thomas Frost. And that was the little suite from Anna Magdalena Bach's notebook in which she kept household music. Next on the classical station, Lily Lasquine and her harp with Alphonse Hasselmann's La Source, an etude, Opus 44.

harpist Lily Leskine on the classical station performing Alphonse Hasselmann's La Source, an etude, opus 44. Tonight, Monday Night the Symphony, will feature the English Chamber Orchestra, founded in 1948. The program will feature music by Wolfgang Amadeus Mozart, Ludwig von Beethoven, Joaquin Rodrigo, and more. Murray Pariah will be featured playing the piano while Raymond Lepard leads the way. Concert begins tonight at 8 p.m. Eastern, right after Drop the Needle, only on theclassicalstation.org. Well, it's that time again, 5:30 p.m. Eastern, and our daily waltz, this one by Viennese composer and contemporary of the Strauss's Josef Lanner. Ensemble Vienna performs his waltz to honor the Heimbachers.

Your daily three-quarter time treat, our 5:30 waltz. Ensemble Vienna performed for us Josef Lanner's waltz to honor the Heimbachers. A little later, we'll hear music by Johannes Brahms, an intermezzo in E-flat. Our pianist will be Glenn Gould. That'll be from an archival 1960 recording. But first, music that's, let's say, attributed to George Friedrich Handel. Convivium performs the Trio Sonata No. 8 in G minor.

On the classical station, the Trio Sonata No. 8 in G minor, attributed to George Friedrich Händel, played for us by the ensemble Convivium. Lots more great classical music coming up in our next hour, including Jean Sibelius, Finlandia, and a Fantasia by Henry Purcell. All that and so much more in the next hour here on the classical station. But next, really, a historic recording by pianist Glenn Gould. In September and October of 1960, he made the legendary 30th Street Studio Sessions, in which he made complete recordings of Brahms' Intermezzi for piano. This is Intermezzo in E-flat, opus 117, number 1.

0: on the Classical Station, a 20-bit digitally remastered recording by Glenn Gould from September 29th, 1960, in which he performed Johannes Brahms' Intermezzo in E-flat, Opus 117, number 1. Coming up next on the Classical Station, more great classical music.
1: 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The important time period of classical music began over at least three, maybe four centuries ago. And thanks to listeners like you, the Classical Station can continue spreading the joy of the timeless genre that is classical music all around the world for generations to come.
0: Thank you so much for listening to theclassicalstation.org, and welcome to Allegro. I'm Mark Schreiner. More great classical music ahead. We'll have Jean Sibelius' nationalist masterpiece, Finlandia, as well as a fantasia by Henry Purcell, and we'll have a little traditional music to observe the beginning of Yom Kippur, all that and more in this hour on the Classical Station. Let's begin with an impromptu caprice, Opus 9, by Gabriel Pierney. Our harpist is Yolanda Kondonassis.

on the classical station, Impromptu and Caprice Opus 9 by composer Gabriel Pierney. Our harpist was Yolanda Kandonassis. A little later, we'll have Fantasia No. 10 in E minor by British composer Henry Purcell. But first, Finlandia, Opus 26 by Jean Sibelius, music provided by the Berlin Philharmonic.

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Step into the passionate world of Carmen through the rhythm, movement, and spirit of flamenco. More information at ncopera.org. Well, we've got music here by British composer Henry Purcell, Fantasia No. 10 in E minor. Music provided by the Emerson String Quartet.

on the classical station. Fantasia number 10 in E minor by Henry Purcell, played for us by the Emerson String Quartet. A little later, we'll have the traditional prayer, Avinu Malkenu, Our Father, Our King, performed in a very precious recording with some of this century's greatest cantors, Ben Zion, Miller, Alberto Mizrahi, and Naftali Herstick. That'll be coming up in just a few moments. But first, the London Suite by Eric Coates. Malcolm Nabarro conducted the East of England Orchestra.

on the classical station, the London Suite of Eric Coates. Malcolm Nabarro conducted the East of England Orchestra. You're invited to discover the classical station's vast archive of vinyl with Vince Delona on Drop the Needle this tonight, featuring a vinyl recording of Mozart's Serenade, Kürtel number 361, the Grand Partita, with the Orpheus Chamber Orchestra. This was released only in Europe, while the CD was released in America. Drop the Needle airs tonight at 7 p.m. Eastern, only on the classical station. And please know that support comes from Duke Arts Presents, featuring Camerata Nordica at Baldwin Auditorium on Sunday, October 4th at 7 p.m. 8 string players from the Swedish Chamber Orchestra perform without a conductor in a program featuring Swedish folk tunes and works by Mozart, Shostakovich, and Mendelssohn, including Mendelssohn's Octet, which was composed when he was just 16 years old. You'll find more information at dukearts.org. Well, next on our program, some special music for the start of the holy season of Yom Kippur. We'll play Avinu Malkeinu, Our Father, Our King. It's from a 2003 concert program that featured arguably three of the greatest cantors of this century: Ben Zion Miller, Alberto Mizrahi, and Naftali Herstik.

on the classical station, music to accompany the traditional prayer, Avinu Malkeinu, our Father, our King. And the classical station wishes all who observe to have a meaningful Yom Kippur. Next on the classical station, music of Ludwig von Beethoven, the Leonore Overture No. 3. Leonard Bernstein conducts the New York Philharmonic.

0: on the Classical Station, Beethoven's Third Leonore Overture, performed by the New York Philharmonic, conducted by Leonard Bernstein. Well, it's been my pleasure to bring you Allegro this afternoon. I've been Mark Schreiner. I'll be back here behind the mic with you for Monday Night at the Symphony later this evening. But first, we have a great program of Drop the Needle with Vince Tolona. This week's feature will be a vinyl recording that was only released in Europe, and that's Mozart's Serenade, the Grand Partita, and that's by the Orpheus Chamber Orchestra. You'll hear that during Drop the Needle at 7 p.m., just moments from now here on the Classical Station.
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Call 919-556-5178 for more information. Tonight you'll hear a single recording of what many feel is the most beautiful piece of music ever written by Wolfgang Amadeus Mozart, his Serenade for Strings, Kochel 361, the Grand Partita. The name Grand Partita was added after Mozart's death and translates to, appropriately enough, Large Wind Symphony. In Mozart's time, serenades were used as background music at parties and gatherings, but this serenade by Mozart was clearly written as a concert piece that's meant to engage the audience. This is my favorite recording of this piece, but I only knew it from the CD. I bought it immediately after it was released in 1987. It was on one of those new compact disc things. It was the first one I had ever purchased, and of course, now I had to buy a CD player in order to hear it. I always wondered how the vinyl release sounded, but Deutsche Grammophon only released it in Germany and most of Europe, and I've never heard it. But guess what? It was in our collection. The conductorless Orpheus Chamber Orchestra impresses again, and this vinyl release allows you to hear every instrumental voice as clear as a bell. It's written for 12 wind instruments and a double bass, which is often replaced by a contrabassoon, as in tonight's recording. Wolfgang Amadeus Mozart's Serenade for Winds, Kochel 361, the Grand Partita, will be performed by the Orpheus Chamber Orchestra from a 1987 Deutsche Grammophon Records vinyl release.

0: 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Wolfgang Amadeus Mozart's Serenade for Winds, Kershal 361, The Grand Partita, was performed by the Orpheus Chamber Orchestra from a 1987 Deutsche Grammophon Records vinyl release. It took me only 39 years or so to hear that on vinyl, and I definitely think it was worth the wait. I hope you enjoyed it. 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With Drop the Needle, I'm Vince Tolona. Stay tuned for Mark Schreiner, hosting Monday Night at the Symphony with music of Mozart, Rodrigo, and Beethoven. 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
2: Thank you so much for listening to theclassicalstation.org. Before we get to Monday Night the Symphony, a little short piece by Rayfon Williams, 49th Parallel, the suite from the World War II propaganda film. This is a prelude. The RTE Concert Orchestra provides the music.

on the Classical Station. Music of Ralph Vaughan Williams, the prelude to his suite to the 1941 film 49th Parallel. Well, welcome to Monday Night at the Symphony on the Classical Station. I'm Mark Schreiner. So glad you're with us. As you know, every Monday night we profile one of the world's great orchestral ensembles. And tonight is the English Chamber Orchestra, based in London, founded in 1948. It was said at the time that it was a festival orchestra looking for continuous work. And they found that and a great reputation for reproducing the sound of the smaller orchestra of Mozart's time. And they also played a key role in the mid-20th century rebirth of interest in Baroque music. Believe it or not, if you haven't heard the English Chamber Orchestra on the Classical Station, you've probably heard them elsewhere. Their piccolo trumpet section was selected by one of their longtime audience members, Paul McCartney, and their music appears in the Beatles song, Penny Lane. Tonight we'll hear music by Joaquin Rodrigo, his 1940 composition, Concierto de Aranjuez. But let's begin first with a mature work by Wolfgang Amadeus Mozart from 1785. He was 29 years old at the time and riding quite high. His operas well accepted by the Viennese public. And he wrote the Piano Concerto No. 22 in E-flat. Murray Pariah conducts the English Chamber Orchestra in this 1979 recording, in which he is also the featured pianist.